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I 5 minutes left on the job, but yeah. But the boss man hurry up and leave, man.

0: Music is life. David had the sweetest music always be on his heart. That him don't want music, him don't want to cleanse, yet he love music. That's the trick. So at all times, I prefer Pharaoh to cleanse. At all times, to have music, to live in music, to be in music.
1: Si venís a Potrerillos a comer un asado, asegúrate de prender fuego en zonas habilitadas. Y recordá, en caso de viento sonda, ninguna zona está habilitada. En caso de incendio, accidente o emergencia, comunícate sin perder tiempo al 911.
2: Passarinho canto 2012, passo e até o Papa renunciou. O calendário mudou, o povo não se libertou. Ai, ai, ai, Mandela,